0: You also heard from Wings of Desire and Babe Rainbow. Babe Rainbow is going to be in Somerville at the Crystal Palace? Whatever it is. Tuesday night in Somerville. You're listening to Jim Neal's Jukebox on the River.
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0: Oh, that's gorgeous. Pure bathing culture on the river. Dream the Dare. It's the name of that one. Going back about 10, 12 years or so, they still make records. A couple of them were in the group Vetiver. They came through the Iron Horse. Wow, I have no idea how long ago, but I saw them there. Fantagram before that. When I'm Small. No Joy with Bugland. AC Newman of Newport Aquifers, going back to early 2000s for Miracle Drug from one of his solo records. The band Chastity from Australia. Penny on the Tracks. Love that one. Just before 8 o'clock, the Ghost Funk Orchestra with Ocotillo, and then standing on the corner, Mr. Postman Wait. 8:15, 45 minutes of Jukebox left to come. I have a bunch of stuff I'm going to play for you, so let's deal with the sausage and the money.
1: August 13th, 1991. 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A couple days later, we made breakfast sausage and Italian sausage. Pekarsky's makes bratwurst, we make lukanico, the traditional Greek sausage, merguez, the spicy North African sausage. 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We're a little old-fashioned that way. Pekarsky's in South Deerfield, the home of New England farm-made sausage.
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0: Yeehaw. Hey, it's Jim Neal. It's the Jukebox. We're going to get back to the music now. This one goes back to the 80s, Mission of Burma from Boston. That's when I reach for my revolver. This one specifically goes out to Peter in Knoxville on the river. It's when you have to make a choice.

0: Whoa. The Velveteers with Moonchild on the River. That's a record that actually came out last year. Just discovering it now. Why aren't they megastars? That's crazy stuff. The Raveonettes with She Owns the Streets, A Mission of Burma. That's when I reach for my revolver. That's when I reach for the control board. And I have to tell you, we have some commercials to play, and we'll be back with the final set of the Jukebox tonight, taking us up to 9 o'clock when Grateful Dead Hour commences.
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0: Barry. Music now from Joel Plaskett doing a Joni Mitchell song on the river.

Yes, indeed. A deep cut from the very first Partridge Family album. Point me in the direction of Albuquerque. It sounded so heavy when I was a kid. Listening now, the story is pretty superficial. This is Goon. It's called Begin Here.

Eric Bachmann, Crooked Fingers, along with Sharon Van Etten there with Haunted. Goon with Begin Here. Oh, I'm interrupting here. Wipers now with Blue and Red.

0: Yeah. Emma Ruth Rundle on the River. New song from Emma Ruth at 6.5 minutes. What a great song. It's called Enough. Blue and Red before that from the Wipers. Greg Sage and the Wipers from Seattle. Big influence on Kurt and all those guys. Crooked Fingers and Sharon Van Etten back there as well. Hey, it's a little after 9. The Grateful Dead Hour is knocking at the door. So I'll say good evening. I will be back next Sunday, 5 to 6, with the local show, Local Currents, and the Juke, of course. And then I'll be with you here every day from 10 to 3 as the Midday Dude.
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That's Don Was and the Pan Detroit Ensemble in Fort Collins on August 8th. lctix.com. And from Dead Shows, a Grateful Dead concert-specific mobile reference app. Dead Shows offers set lists for every concert the band ever played, plus individual song, venue, and other stats, guest artists, and more. 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

Grateful Dead recorded June 6, 1992 at Rich Stadium outside of Buffalo, New York. You heard the first half of set one, Touch of Grey, Greatest Story Ever Told, Althea, and It's All Over Now. We'll pick up right where we left off when the Grateful Dead Hour continues.

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5: 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I'm David Gans. Let's get right back to set one of 6692 in Orchard Park, New York.

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0: On the fourth beat, everybody take a step back. 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One, two, three, take another step. One, two, three, take a step back. One, two, take another step. One,
1: no, no, it's not working. It isn't working.
0: We didn't say sideways. Come on.
1: It doesn't work unless the people in the back move back.
0: Oh, oh. I mean everybody, right?
2: Be helpful.
1: These people are just backing into each other.
2: Everybody move.
1: It's hopeless.
0: One, two, three, take a step back. One, two. One, two, three, take a step back. One, two, take a step back. One,
1: this is the way the entire surface of the earth is going to be in 20 years.
0: Three, take a step back. One, two, three.
3: Everybody move back.
0: Two, three, take a step back. One, two.
1: Learn to love it now.
0: Two, three, take a step back. One, two, three.
2: Everybody move.
0: Can I? Whoa. I got to tell you, these people up here are looking kind of bug-eyed, but I guess...
4: Brave souls.
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Great record. We'll continue with 6692 in next week's Grateful Dead Hour. 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

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That's Don Was and the Pan Detroit Ensemble in Fort Collins on August 8th. lctix.com. And from Dead Shows, a Grateful Dead concert-specific mobile reference app. Dead Shows offers set lists for every concert the band ever played, plus individual song, venue, and other stats, guest artists, and more. 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I'm gans@well.com. This has been Grateful Dead Hour number 1975. Thank you for your kind attention, everybody. I'm David Gans, and I'll meet you back here next week.

0: Hello, everybody, and welcome to the Putumayo World Music Hour, a journey around the globe through the music of many cultures. In San Francisco, I'm Rosalie Howarth, and along with my co-host in New York, Dan Storper, we're headed north today, far away from the tropical climes we often explore on the show.
1: Well, we go wherever we think interesting music is being created. And musicians in Sweden, Norway, Denmark, and Finland are developing fascinating fusions of traditional folk music that evoke the rural Nordic landscapes, combined with modern rock and electronica influences. There's also a growing world music scene there, perhaps because of the Scandinavian desire to seek the sun.
0: And there's a very strong Celtic influence in a lot of Nordic music, thanks to the journeys of the Vikings. You can hear it in Villeman og Manhild by Norway's Rita Eriksson. It's on the album Tideland, which was recorded in Scotland by Irish and Norwegian musicians.

0: Two very different sounding songs from Scandinavia. That was the Swedish folk revival group Garmarna. They use a lot of electronic instrumentation in O Frondens Virga, or O Growing Branch.
1: It's from a concept album about the medieval visionary composer, healer, and writer, Hildegard von Bingen. I saw them performing in a club in Stockholm, and I was surprised at how many young people were there dancing and grooving to this almost heavy metal meets folk music.
0: They sound really versatile then.
1: Yeah, they certainly are. Now here's a band you might never guess is Scandinavian. They're called the Bobby Hughes Combination, and it's the brainchild of DJ Espen Horn, who does very hip-sounding lounge music from Norway.
0: You can even hear a sitar in the Vegetarian remix of Goy.

0: One of Finland's most successful bands, that was Vartina, with an acoustic guitar piece called Emoton from their Vima album.
1: Vartina is unusual in that the band is entirely fronted by the three women singers, though there are nine members in all. I really enjoyed hearing their unusual vocal harmonies on their first tour of America in the mid-1990s.
0: We'll be back to explore more music from the land of the Northern Sun, including a fascinating Swedish-Haitian hybrid, when the Putumayo World Music Hour returns.
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0: Welcome back to this Far North edition of the Putumayo World Music Hour, as we visit Scandinavia today, but with a touch of the Caribbean in this one, Dan.
1: Yes, the Swedish band Simbi performs a really multicultural mix of Caribbean styles, like zouk and soca, sung in Haitian Creole. They're known to Haitian fans as the Blue-Eyed Haitians.
0: Ibo Grand Moon is on their album, Kalalu.

0: Norwegian vocalist Sidsel Endresen singing in English on You Might Think from the Torch album by Norwegian jazz keyboardist Bugge Wesseltoft. He's also the head of the Jazzland record label, which is one of the most innovative labels in Europe.
1: And you could hear the jazz influence on that hypnotic ambient track, moved along by some very tasty percussion. Now, Finland is not a country where you might expect to hear salsa music.
0: But this next band, El Septeto, specializes in Cuban son with a very authentic-sounding horn section.
1: Reunidera is from Somos El Septeto, from Putumayo's Salsa Around the World collection.

0: somewhat surprising Swedish music on the Putumayo World Music Hour. That was Sanna Kalman and John Hoganast doing a song called Wangol. They're another Scandinavian band that performs the music of Haiti.
1: Scandinavians tend to travel and are very interested in other cultures, and their governments also tend to support cross-cultural art and music. So there's a really vibrant international music scene in most of the main cities.
0: Next set, we'll hear music from the Sami people of Finland and a travel minute in the otherworldly nation of Iceland when the Putumayo World Music Hour continues.
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0: Welcome back to Northern Lights, the music of Scandinavia. I'm Rosalie Howarth, here with Dan Storper.
1: And next we have Jalarhorn, a Swedish group based in Finland who sings this next song in Icelandic. Definitely Scandinavian.

0: The Swedish band Simbi with Dio, that time from their album Kalalu.
1: And we'll wind up our journey to the far north with another song by Finland's Vartina.

0: Vartana with Milia from a concept album about the sun goddess of ancient myth. They epitomize that ethereal sound that we often identify with Scandinavian music.
1: There are some instruments that are unique to Scandinavia that help create that sound. The Norwegian violin called the Hardingfela, which has a second set of strings running under the fingerboard, and the Finnish kantele, a harp with an icy crystalline sound. But today's Scandinavian musicians are just as much at home in the recording studio with digital effects and synthesizers.
0: In San Francisco, I'm Rosalie Howard, and along with my co-host Dan Storper in New York, we'd like to thank our producers, Shane Sharkey, Jacob Edgar, and Claire Frisbee, and our radio relations manager, Angela Huffstutler, and most especially you for joining us on today's journey. 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We hope to meet up with you in the next port for the Putumayo World Music Hour. Till then,

saw it and now I found you. 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

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It can be hard to keep up. 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

kicks are so British. 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
5: 4WHMP News, I'm Jess Tyler. Former Massachusetts Teachers Association President Max Page says schools aren't the only public services feeling the squeeze.
6: In a place where we are underfunding a lot of our core needs. And part of this problem is not just about the schools don't have enough money, it's that there's other parts of municipal government. And I think the Mass Municipal Association, sometimes we're at odds with them, sometimes we're fully aligned. And I think right now we've been fully aligned in that they say, well, there's school needs, there's also other needs that are being underfunded.
5: Page says one possible solution is already sitting in the state's reserves.
6: I'll also note that the state has its own rainy day fund, which they are very proud of and protecting. That is the legislature, and they built it up. But even Moody's and Standard & Poor's, these are the bond rating agencies, say that the marker that they set for how much a state should have, we have well exceeded that. We could have spent billions this year off of that rainy day fund and still have a very healthy rainy day fund.
5: He says lawmakers could boost education funding without draining the rainy day account. Investigators are looking for information after two brush fires burned more than an acre in Montague's Lake Pleasant Village Friday. Crews from Montague Center and Turner's Falls used chainsaws to reach the flames and stop both fires from spreading. Anyone with information should contact the Montague Center Fire Department. Northampton residents can get a closer look Wednesday at the final design for the Picture Main Street project. The city will hold an open informational session from 4 to 7 at 180 Main Street, with updated renderings and staff available to answer questions. Construction was delayed after utility lines were installed outside the agreed location. Pelham is now outsourcing its tax collection and treasurer services to Amherst. The one-year pilot cost $101,000 and follows the elimination of Pelham's two local positions in May. Residents can get in-person help in Pelham twice a week or visit Amherst Town Hall during regular workday hours. Northampton's former Pine Grove Golf Course is trading fairways for wetlands. The Nashawanag Brook Restoration Project is rebuilding natural stream flow, adding wildlife habitat, and reducing flood risk. The city is now seeking $3 million for trails, more tree planting, and the next phase of work. Greenfield cyclists and school officials raised new concerns at a public meeting over MassDOT's proposed Mohawk Trail safety project. They questioned whether the plan truly protects riders and how a shared-use path could affect Newton School property. MassDOT says the $4 million design is still being revised.
7: This is Scott Cohen. The Red Sox lead the way this morning, and there's a lot going on with the home nine. A 6-1 victory over division rival Toronto on Sunday at Fenway Park. That gave the Red Sox their sixth series win in a row and closed out a solid 10-game homestand. Sunday, Jaron Duran went 3-for-4, knocked in a couple of runs. Ranger Suarez came off the injured list and pitched 4 scoreless innings. The Red Sox then jumped on a plane to head west to open a series against the A's in Sacramento tonight. Peyton Tolley on the mound. Of course, the on-field stuff is just part of the Red Sox weekend. Saturday, Boston traded left-hander Connelly Early to Washington for infielder Curtis Meade, who will be in the lineup tonight and play second base. The Yankees lost to the Phillies 11-4 on Sunday night, and Patriot training camp continues. Drake May threw an interception. Christian Gonzalez still working on his contract extension.
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9: Good morning, here's your Valley weather. It's going to be a sunny day with a high near 86 degrees. Tonight, a chance of showers and thunderstorms, mostly cloudy with a low around 61. Tuesday, showers are likely, and then showers and a possible thunderstorm after 2 p.m. High near 80 degrees Tuesday night. Showers continue and possible thunderstorms before 2 a.m.

River Valley Co-op. Never refreshed, a sly industry term that means nearly frozen, then thawed. River Valley Co-op always knows where the fish comes from. Sometimes from the Boston Pier, sometimes from Iceland. 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

Scrod and cod, are they the same thing? That might make a good podcast. A codcast. The mild white fish of the North Atlantic. Cod, scrod, haddock, halibut. The list goes on and on. Always fresh at River.

0: Rhiannon Giddens on the river, Carolina Rain. It's a brand new single off the upcoming album, Hope is the Thing with Feathers. September 18th is the due date for that album. You can go to her website right now and pre-order it, rhiannongiddens.com, and you can find a way to watch the video that comes along with that single. Paul Simon, Diamonds on the Soles of Her Shoes. The Jam kicked things off this morning with Town Called Malice. The sidewalk sales are over. I hope they were successful. I did sneak downtown once, and it was jammed, so that's good. I avoid them like the plague, but that's just me. I consider myself a local now. I know people love them, and I know they're good for downtown. But boy, is it difficult to walk from one end of town to the other. So, wham, wham, wham. All right, I'm done whining. It's going to be a beautiful day, no matter what the weather is, but we'll find out at 7:30 from Dave Hayes, the Weather Nut, what the detailed forecast will be. All right. Put the coffee on and buckle up. We got a lot to do.
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0: Brand new from Jim James from My Morning Jacket. That's a solo thing he calls Come Again. Huh? That's what I say all the time because I can't hear anymore from 40 years of rock and roll. Come again? Eh? Come again? Casey Musgraves, Cardinal. Love that song. Led Zeppelin, Your Time Is Gonna Come. Yeah, it's gonna come for all of us. So make sure you're enjoying what it is you're doing and stay present.
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The latest from the mighty U2, Street of Dreams. Kathleen Edwards before that, 6 o'clock news. Our friend Kathleen Edwards. Olivia Rodrigo and Robert Smith teaming up with What's Wrong With Me. I stopped keeping track. Ringo Starr, It Don't Come Easy. No, but you know what? Some things do, and you really need to enjoy them when they come easy.

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5: 4WHMP News, I'm Jess Tyler. A dangerous stretch of the Connecticut River in Turner's Falls has claimed another life. A man believed to be in his 20s drowned Saturday near the rock dam of Migratory Way. Rescuers battled strong currents to reach him, but he was later pronounced dead at Bay State Franklin Medical Center. Northampton is looking to make Maine's Field better able to withstand future flooding. The city is considering several redesigns for the Florence Park, including new drainage channels, water retention areas, and possibly raising the softball field. Preliminary planning could wrap up this summer, but construction is likely still years away. Musanti Beach in Northampton is becoming more accessible for swimmers with mobility challenges. The city has received a floating beach wheelchair through a regional grant program. Park officials are also considering accessible mats, picnic tables, and pathways to make the beach easier for everyone to use. With South Hadley facing another override vote, town leaders are exploring whether cannabis business could help expand the tax base. Staff will report back in September on the financial, health, and safety impacts of ending the town's 8-year ban. Any change would need town meeting approval. Amherst officials are reviewing emergency calls to determine whether more should go to the town's unarmed crest responders instead of police. The town estimates another 13 to 15 calls a month could be redirected. Crest leaders also want to expand staffing and hours. A routine mailbox repair forced a 2-hour road closure in Northampton Friday. Police say the replacement struck a gas line.

0: Well, this morning, Patriots training camp day two on Sunday. Drake May threw an interception, and cornerback Christian Gonzalez still working on that contract extension. Robert Kraft was interviewed. He hinted that New England is making Gonzalez the highest paid corner in the league and the highest paid Patriot ever, but still no signature on a contract. On to the Red Sox now. They're busy as well. They beat the Blue Jays 6-1 at Fenway Park on Sunday to win their sixth series in a row. Jaron Duran 3-for-4 and knocked in a couple of runs. Ranger Suarez off the injured list. He pitched well. The Red Sox are in Sacramento tonight to take on the A's. Then they go to Los Angeles to play the Dodgers. Of course, the big news, Connelly Early was traded to the Washington Nationals. The left-handed pitcher will join the Washington team. Curtis Meade, meantime, a solid bat and second baseman, will be in the lineup for Boston starting tonight. 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I'm Scott Cohen with your morning sports report.
1: Good morning, here's your Valley weather. It's going to be a sunny day with a high near 86 degrees. Tonight, a chance of showers and thunderstorms, mostly cloudy with a low around 61. Tuesday, showers are likely, and then showers and a possible thunderstorm after 2 p.m. High near 80 degrees Tuesday night. Showers continue and possible thunderstorms before 2 a.m.

Brand new music from the Rolling Stones, Jealous Lover, off their 25th studio album, Foreign Tongues, came out on July 10th, featuring a lot of new material and a whole bunch of collaborations. Good morning, it's Steve. It's 7-Eleven. How you doing? Welcome to the working week. All right, Dave Hayes coming up in about 20 minutes. Find out what's going on for the rest of the week. I think there's some rain coming, but who knows? What do I know? Crooked Fingers, Cold Waves. Put the coffee on. Buckle up. Let's go.

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4: Good morning, it's Steve, 10,000 Maniacs, and Buena. Before that, Morphine. Good morning, good morning, good morning. We're here, 7:25. Right now, we're going to listen to Cocky King. She's coming to the Stone Church on August 20th. Once put on Rolling Stone's New Guitar Gods list. Awesome. All right, here it is. Cocky King, Life Being What It Is. And then Dave Hayes, The Weather Nut. Go see Cocky King at the Stone Church on the 20th of August, which is real soon.

0: that guy? That's right. It's Dave Hayes, the Weather Nut. Good morning, Dave.
1: Good morning, Steve. How are you?
0: I'm pretty shiny for a Monday, my friend.
1: Nice. Well, I'm up and taking nourishment, so that's good.
0: Attaboy, Dave. Attaboy. You know, it's no small feat getting up on a Monday. Especially if you have small feet.
1: Yeah, there you go. I like that. Yeah, no, these days it's no small feat to just be getting up at all.
2: That's right.
1: Maybe you got to get up and at, man. It doesn't matter what's going on. Just get up and keep going.
0: Mm-hmm, mm-hmm. Sorry I was late. I didn't want to come.
1: But here I am anyway.
0: Yeah, I want applause. I want applause when I make it.
1: Yeah, that's right. When you walk into a room, when you walk into the bathroom to brush your teeth in the morning, you should have a little crowd cheering you.
0: Oh, you know what? I do clap for people. You know, Hazel and I, when we're in line and people get called for like their ice cream or their food or something, we will applaud, you know, when they hand the
1: That's
0: ice cream
1: awesome.
0: Cones out the window and they go, Marge, we'll go, yeah, Marge, way to go, Marge.
1: Nice job, Marge. We're so happy for you.
0: I have no right to be this happy on a Monday morning, Dave. I'm sorry.
1: No, let's we got to take it and run with it.
0: All right. Was a beautiful weekend.
1: Sure was. Yeah, lucky us, man. It was a winner for sure.
0: Yeah.
1: And you know, I hope people were able to get outside and enjoy it and soak it up and do all the outdoorsy things that they wanted to do, because you know, today we got one last one, but it's going to get wet this week.
0: Oh, well, that's okay.
1: Yeah. Yeah, no, I mean, we need that too, Steve.
0: Yes, we do. Yes, we do. And I do like to use my umbrella, Ella.
1: Nice. And you like to say it, too.
0: I do. Try it, Dave. Umbrella.
1: Ella. Ella.
0: It's a fun word to say, man.
1: It is. Mm-hmm. I'm not. You're not lying.
0: You know what else is fun to say? Slicka. Sometimes you got to put your slicka on, you know?
1: Your slicker, and you don't forget your galoshes.
0: And your galoshes. Yeah.
1: Let's go straight back to the 40s.
0: Rain has many entertaining words associated with it.
1: It does, absolutely, and many accoutrements that are needed.
0: All right, that's enough of that. Tell us when it's going to rain, Dave.
1: This is silliness. And so today is going to be mostly sunny. We will see some isolated showers or maybe a downpour, maybe a thunderstorm, probably more like in the hill towns or the Berkshires or southern Vermont later today. But it's going to be mostly sunny, maybe turning partly sunny afternoon. It'll be warm, highs upper 70s and mid 80s. It'll be low humidity. So we got one more nice day, mostly nice day today. And then tonight lows fall to either side of 60. Clouds will start to filter in. And then Tuesday, the humidity is really going to start to creep up, especially by the afternoon. So it'll get humid by tomorrow afternoon and evening. Clouds will increase. Highs will be mostly 70s to perhaps low 80s. And then we've got a three-day period of wet weather coming in, starting in western Mass, mostly along and west of I-91 by Tuesday afternoon, Tuesday evening. There'll be some periods of showers, downpours, could be some non-severe thunderstorms mixed into that. But it's mostly what's coming up over the next few days, Tuesday through Thursday, is mostly a heavy rain threat versus a severe weather threat with wind and hail. I don't think we're going to get that, but we'll certainly see some areas of street flooding, and I think it's probable that we're going to see some isolated areas of flash flooding because the rain will be so heavy at times, especially Wednesday and Thursday. That's when the peak of the rain comes in. We've got like a winter storm setup moving into warmer summertime temperatures, and whenever you get that happening, you get a lot of rising air and you get a lot of heavy rain that comes out of it. So it's looking very rainy, like I said, Tuesday afternoon, evening, west of I-91, and then everywhere Wednesday and Thursday, the way it looks now. And temps are going to be cooler Wednesday, Thursday, highs only in the mid-60s to mid-70s. Anyways, that's the way it looks now. And then we should get some clearer weather by Friday and Saturday. That's how it looks.
0: Okay. Got it, Dave. Thanks. It's going to snow.
1: Yeah, it's going to snow. We're going to get 2 to 3 feet. Get your skis out.
0: Yep. Woohoo!
1: Yeah, you're happy.
0: Thank you, Dave.
1: You got it, Steve. Have a great week.
0: You too. If you want more local Western Mass weather from Dave Hazel WeatherNet, you can find him on Facebook, where he reports to over 68,000 folks. You can also find his work on Twitter and at westernmassweather.com, and you can download the weather app.

0: Jesse Wells on the river. Won't you come out tonight? Good morning. It's Steve at 7:40 coming up after 8. Well, it's Chelsea Klein from the Cancer Connection. The Grateful Bed Tour is upon us, and Chelsea's going to help me give away some Brandy Carlile tickets. Tuesday, August 18th, 7 p.m. at Tanglewood. Yes, I have some Brandy Carlile tickets. All right, talk to you soon.
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11: Good morning, it's Steve. Looking for something to do tonight? Well, Salsa in the Plaza is happening right outside the back door of Thorne's.

Right where the Tuesday market is, whether you have any salsa dancing ability or not, whether you're a master dancer or you've never taken a step, this is for you. You want to come out and dance? No partner necessary. McCoy is going to be your host. It happens at 7 o'clock, right where the Tuesday market happens tomorrow. All right, coming up, Chelsea Klein from the Cancer Connection. The Grateful Bed Tour is afoot, and Chelsea's going to help me give away Brandi Carlile tickets. Here's Ross Stamm.

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4: 4WHMP News, I'm Jess Tyler. A dangerous stretch of the Connecticut River in Turner's Falls has claimed another life. A man believed to be in his 20s drowned Saturday near the rock dam of Migratory Way. Rescuers battled strong currents to reach him, but he was later pronounced dead at Bay State Franklin Medical Center. Northampton is looking to make Maine's Field better able to withstand future flooding. The city is considering several redesigns for the Florence Park, including new drainage channels, water retention areas, and possibly raising the softball field. Preliminary planning could wrap up this summer, but construction is likely still years away. Musanti Beach in Northampton is becoming more accessible.

0: emergency calls to determine whether more should go to the town's unarmed crest responders instead of police. The town estimates another 13 to 15 calls a month could be redirected. Crest leaders also want to expand staffing and hours. A routine mailbox repair forced a two-hour road closure in Northampton Friday. Police say the replacement struck a gas line outside a Chapel Street duplex, prompting evacuations and a detour onto Grove Street. Crews secured the leak and residents returned home around 3 p.m. Deerfield residents will get a say next week on rules that could make accessory dwelling units easier to build. The proposal allows smaller ADUs by right, reduces parking requirements, and bans short-term rentals. A public hearing is set for August 3rd at Town Hall and on Zoom. Bernardston police say fentanyl, crack cocaine, methadone, and Xanax were found in a BMW after reports of dangerous driving on I-91 on Friday. A 38-year-old Connecticut woman arrested on drug and impaired driving charges after allegedly failing to stop for an officer. Two new Massachusetts laws are closing legal loopholes in sexual assault cases. Prosecutors can now pursue rape charges beyond the usual 15-year limit when new DNA identifies the suspect, while adults in positions of authority can no longer claim consent involving 16 or 17-year-olds.
1: This is Scott Cohen. The Red Sox lead the way this morning, and there's a lot going on with the home nine. A 6-1 victory over division rival Toronto on Sunday at Fenway Park. That gave the Red Sox their sixth series win in a row and closed out a solid 10-game homestand. Sunday, Jaron Duran went 3-for-4, knocked in a couple of runs. Ranger Suarez came off the injured list and pitched 4 scoreless innings. The Red Sox then jumped on a plane to head west to open a series against the A's in Sacramento tonight. Peyton Tolley on the mound. Of course, the on-field stuff is just part of the Red Sox weekend. Saturday, Boston traded left-hander Connelly early to Washington for infielder Curtis Meade, who will be in the lineup tonight and play second base. The Yankees lost to the Phillies 11-4 on Sunday night, and Patriot training camp continues. Drake May threw an interception. Christian Gonzalez still working on his contract extension.
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3: Good morning, here's your Valley weather. It's going to be a sunny day with a high near 86 degrees. Tonight, a chance of showers and thunderstorms, mostly cloudy with a low around 61. Tuesday, showers are likely, and then showers and a possible thunderstorm after 2 p.m. High near 80 degrees Tuesday night. Showers continue and possible thunderstorms before 2 a.m.

0: Womack Sisters on the River with Chauffeur. Man, I can't get enough of that song. I don't think I'm going to get sick of it. It's awesome. And you know what else is awesome? Being on the Grateful Bed Tour with our friend Chelsea Klein. Hi, Chelsea.
1: Good morning. Hello, Steve.
0: Welcome back to the show.
1: Thank you. I appreciate it. You should say what organization I'm with.
0: No, you should.
1: Well, I'm with Cancer Connection, which is a phenomenal organization here in Western Massachusetts.
0: Yes, it is. It is wonderful. And I do say it all the time when I say your name. So now I just want to talk. You know, you got a lot of great things going on. I know all the support you give to this community, your organization does. So I want to hear about it. What's new?
1: Well, we're very excited. But first, I should say what our mission is so people know for sure what Cancer Connection is all about. We are a warm haven for people with a cancer diagnosis and their caregivers. That means we have entirely free programs and services. So if you or someone that you know is unfortunately facing a cancer diagnosis, please reach out to us because that is what we offer and we are happy to welcome people. So we are expanding our services into Springfield. We currently have a center in Northampton and we also have a thrift store, and we are opening another center and another thrift store in Springfield, Massachusetts on Allen Street at Bicentennial Plaza, and we are so excited.
0: Say where that is again.
1: Bicentennial Plaza on Allen Street. Mm-hmm. It's where the Socialite Cafe is. Yeah. It's just up from the X a bit. Right. So if you look up actually the Dollar General, you should be able to find us. But it's 1498 Allen Street is the address for the plaza. But we have all this on our website too. But we are seeking donations for our new thrift store. Mm-hmm. We will have donation days every Wednesday through August from 11 to 2 around back of the plaza. Okay. So I will be there so people can stop in and give us their housewares or art or clothing or anything that they feel would be good for the thrift store.
0: We or maybe just whistle grateful. Together.
1: We can whistle. Well,
0: that's fantastic. All right. I think we should, let's see. Will you help me give away Brandi Carlile tickets?
1: Oh, I would love to.
0: All right. In a little while, before Chelsea leaves, we're going to give away tickets to see Brandi Carlile at Tanglewood. That show is August 18th. And then we're going to talk about a food truck Friday that's going to be very, very special, and we'll let you know why.
1: Hooray!
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0: Lingering Love from the Fruit Bats, who played last night at the Academy of Music, or was it two nights ago?
1: It was last night.
0: Yeah, and we're going to get an update from you because you were there. But first, I want to talk more about the new facility.
1: Yeah.
0: Just down from the X, and you said it's Forest Park?
1: Yep.
0: And I'm curious, like, I walk up to the front door, what happens? I walk in, who do I see, what do I do?
1: So it's in Bicentennial Plaza. Mm-hmm. So we have a befriending office within the Integrative Health Group. We have hired an incredible person named Ashley Cologne, and she is our bilingual befriender. That means that she offers one-on-one emotional support in Spanish or English and or English. So people can come to her and share what's going on with them and their cancer diagnosis, or as a caregiver, they can be connected to resources. She can connect them with a free massage. We also have a support group starting up that's going to be in Spanish and English. So we are expanding what we do so that we are supporting our friends who are Spanish speakers in the Springfield area and beyond. We are exceptionally proud to be in this moment for Cancer Connection.
0: You should be. Congratulations. You went to Fruit Bats last night.
1: Yes. Oh, wait. And we also have a thrift store there in that same plaza.
0: A thrift store.
1: Yes. I got so excited about the befriending, right? But we also have a thrift store, neither of which are opening yet, but are happening imminently. We are opening both these things very, very soon. Yes.
0: In process. Yeah. And we were just talking how most people, when they hear Cancer Connection, they think of the thrift shops and they don't think of all the services that you provide as well.
1: Yeah.
0: So the thrift shops are great, though.
1: Yes, they are, and they're really fun.
0: All right, tell us about the Fruit Bats. How was the show?
1: Oh, it was beautiful. Mm-hmm. They are such an exceptional band. But what was most memorable to me, and I would love to hear from other people about the show, was that the lead singer, at one point, he was joking that the theater, the Academy of Music, was where Lincoln was shot because it was. But they were really taken with how quiet and how special the theater was. And he decided to go down into the audience, mm-hmm, and do a solo acoustic number without any amplification, mm-hmm, beyond just his voice and his guitar. And he stood like within the audience, down in the seats, and he performed two songs that way. And it was utterly breathtaking.
0: That's beautiful. Who was the opener?
1: Al Olander. Mm-hmm. She was fantastic. And adorable and funny. And we were all quite taken with her.
0: Oh, I love it. Yeah, no, I wouldn't want to jump out of that balcony. I've sat in that balcony a few times, and I don't think that jump would be good.
1: It's pretty steep, yeah. But people are up and dancing. It was a great show.
0: Nice.
1: It was joyful.
0: I love it when people dance at the Academy. All right. When we come back, I think we should give away Brandi Carlile tickets. What do you think, Chelsea Clay, from the Cancer Connection?
1: I agree, but maybe you should just give them to me. I can save you the trouble.
0: I can't do that. It's against the rules, and you know it.
1: Of course, I'm being silly.

0: T-Rex, bang-a-gong. I'm just sitting here hanging out with Chelsea Klein from the Cancer Connection, talking about the new place in East Forest Park.
1: Springfield, yeah.
0: Springfield, yeah.
1: Up from the X.
0: Up from the X.
1: Bicentennial Plaza.
0: You could just walk right in and talk to the good person there. What's the good person's name again?
1: Ashley Colon.
0: Ashley Colon.
1: She will be inside the Integrative Health Group. We have a befriending office inside the Integrative Health Group, and in that same plaza will be our new thrift store.
0: Fantastic.
1: And we have donation days all through August, every Wednesday, 11 to 2. 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
0: New shop. Well, we have some business to take care of right now, Chelsea Klein from the Cancer Connection. But when we come back a little bit later, I want you to tell us what's happening at the Big Food Truck Friday in September. Will you please?
1: Well, this summer, Cancer Connection is working on distributing our information about what we offer farther and wider around Western Massachusetts so that people know that we are here. We are calling it the Grateful Bed Tour. Mm-hmm. And we are having a grand finale celebration at Food Truck Friday on Friday, September 18th.
0: Ooh, wait, don't tell any more details.
1: Okay.
0: Okay. I think it is time now, though. We should do what we said we were going to do. If you would like to go see Brandi Carlile at Tanglewood, August 18th, you should call us, 413-586-8939. I promise we'll answer.

0: Big Thief on the River, Simulation Swarm. Chelsea Klein from the Cancer Connection. You know Big Thief is going to be at Mass Mocha on August 8th. How about them apples?
1: That's soon.
0: That is soon. That's real soon. Yeah, August is almost over. I mean, July is almost
1: Please
0: over.
1: Please don't say that.
0: Someone already switched the calendar page here at the river. And like, you know how you put the 28, 29, 30, 31 in at the empty part of the top week so you can flip the page so people like me don't get confused as to what day it is?
1: Uh-huh.
0: Yeah. Yeah. It's almost over. July's almost over.
1: Why are they hustling us along through summer?
0: Like, I don't
1: know. We need to slow down.
0: Yes, exactly. All right. It's time for the sci-fi segment. Let's slow down time with our time slow downer.
1: I wish. Let's just hit pause and chill out.
0: Hit pause. Well, big congratulations to Corey for winning Brandi Carlile tickets.
1: Woo!
0: Now, I have good news. I will be giving away more Brandi Carlile tickets tomorrow. All right.
1: So keep on listening.
0: That's right. That's what we want you to do. And the show just is Tuesday, August 18th. So tomorrow when I open the river ticket window, bing, bada, boom, bang, you will win tickets. Chelsea Klein.
1: Steve.
0: September 18th, Food Truck Fridays in East Hampton. What's going on?
1: They will have a special Cancer Connection beer.
0: Mm-hmm.
1: And they will also have special Cancer Connection and Abandoned Building Brewery pint glasses for sale. All the proceeds go to Cancer Connection. And we rely on community support in order to continue offering free programs and services.
0: Mm-hmm.
1: So it's fundraisers like these that are vitally important to us. So please show up and drink and be merry and buy a pint glass and say hi to us.
0: That's an easy request. I'm happy to do that.
1: Hooray.
0: Maybe even 2 pints.
1: And there will be live music, although I don't know what band, I'm sorry to say. But there will be lots of food and lots of friends, and it will be a lovely evening. And it will help us to celebrate the end of our Grateful Bed Tour, where we are spreading information around Western Massachusetts.
0: When you know the band, will you come back and tell us?
1: Oh, please. I would love that.
0: Excellent. Chelsea Klein of the Cancer Connection, thank you so much for being my guest. And thank you so much for all the work that you, your volunteers, and staff do.
1: Thanks for helping us spread the word, Steve. You're the best.
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0: NoahCon, Doors. And like I said last week, stop stealing the signs that are the roads that are mentioned in NoahCon songs, please. You've done it enough. You've made your point. We know you love him. Rodrigo y Gabriela and Yola Tango before that. Good morning, it's Steve, 8:56, coming up after 9. Well, will Nighttime Will be here or will he not? I have some movies to talk to him about. I saw The Odyssey over the weekend. But right now, here's my buddy Bill.
1: Why is big tech trying to kill the Massachusetts Consumer Data Privacy Act? I'm Bill Newman for the Civil Liberties Minute. For decades, big tech companies like Meta and Google, which make billions on our personal data, have peddled the lie that the more they know about us, the better off we are. So they've built dossiers about our movements, purchases, friends, activities, health, children, almost everything, resulting in data brokers selling private information about you to individuals, companies, and government agencies. Now big tech is trying to kneecap a Massachusetts bill that would stop the sale of your personal data. Their tactic? Make business owners believe they can't sell goods or services without our intimate information. Not true! Contrary to tech's assertions, collecting and selling information about us is not the only way to keep the economy afloat. In fact, it's more effective, better business to market on relevant web pages, like a garden shop buying ads on a gardening website, which doesn't require creepy surveillance and doesn't make big tech money. You know the expression that laws are like sausage? Best not to see them being made? Well, today big tech lobbyists aren't just making a sausage out of your privacy, they're trying to turn it into hash. The public overwhelmingly supports privacy protections, so Massachusetts legislatures can, should, and must stand strong against big tech. The Civil Liberties Minute is made possible by the ACLU, because freedom can't protect itself.

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0: Sam Fender and Olivia Dean, Rein Me In, David Bowie, Golden Years, and something from the Thompson Twins, Make Believe. Good morning, it's Steve 914. I'll be with you until 10. And I saw the Odyssey Friday night with friends. It was amazing. It was quite an Odyssey. Hopefully we'll get into that a little bit later. Have you seen it yet? Do you plan to see it? You better see it soon, because pretty soon, like the end of this week, you'll be going to see Spider-Man.
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0: Field Song by Monrovia on the River. 9:32, and joining me now is Nighttime Will. Pa, pa, pa, pa.
1: Good morning, Mr. Sanderson.
0: Well, it's so good to see you. Oh, the people are so happy you're here. Finally! Woo! Now we can begin. How was your weekend, buddy?
1: It was okay.
0: Yeah?
1: Yeah.
0: Did you buy a bunch of fashions at the sidewalk sales?
1: I did not.
0: Oh, okay. Well, a lot of people did. It was pretty crowded downtown. Yeah. Very excited. And what else? We had perfect weather. What a perfect weekend.
1: Yeah, no, it was gorgeous.
0: Yep. I went and saw the Odyssey on Friday night down in West Springfield because I like the comfy chairs that recline. It's very nice. In the big boomy theater. Boy, seeing the Odyssey in the big boomy theater was something else. Seriously, I have a few loose teeth now. It shook the teeth right loose in my head. They didn't fall out, though. I still have a few teeth.
1: That's good.
0: Yeah. Anyway, you know, I give it a big thumbs up, right? I got to put my glasses on. You haven't seen it yet, have you?
1: No, but every morning I check the news, and about half of my feed is talking about the Odyssey.
0: Well, it's definitely worth seeing, and you got to get it out of the way quick because Spider-Man comes out Thursday.
1: Oh, right.
0: Yeah. Let's see. I don't want to talk about the 1954 version with Kirk Douglas, do I? No, we want to talk about the 2026 Christopher Nolan, who obviously was the director of Memento. And what else did he? Insomnia. Batman Begins. Yep. That's something in our wheelhouse right there.
1: The Dark Knight.
0: Yeah.
1: All of those.
0: I guess. Dunkirk, too. Did he do that?
1: Yes.
0: Yeah. Okay. So Christopher Nolan, I think, did a great job. You know who I was? Matt Damon. I was worried. Mm-hmm. About, you know, being, oops, he did a great job. Matt Damon was awesome. Let's just leave it at that. Okay. Let's just leave it at that, shall we? But Tom Holland's in it, Anne Hathaway, Travis Scott, Robert Pattinson, and Corey Hawkins. I guess we'll talk more about that in just a minute.
1: Cool,
0: buddy.
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0: B.B. Stockwell on the river. What you know, B.B.'s going to be at the Black Birch Vineyard on August 7th, and that's going to be a great show. I highly recommend you go. I definitely am going to try and get there myself. Now, the Black Birch Vineyard Nighttime, well, if you're paying attention, is on Straits Road in Hatfield, and the tickets, you can just go right on over to theironhorse.org and get your ticket to that right now and have a beautiful evening in the lovely Hatfield.
1: Delightful.
0: Delightful, isn't it not? Yes. All right, so back to, I don't know why I keep coming back to the Odyssey, but, you know, one of the most enduring, influential works in Western literature.
1: That old thing.
0: Yeah, attributed to ancient Greek poet Homer and believed to have been composed in the 8th century BCE. And so Odysseus's journey home takes 10 years, basically, after the fall of Troy. Mm-hmm. It takes 10 years for him to get home because he pokes Poseidon's illegitimate Cyclops son in the eye with a red-hot poker.
1: You know, I feel like...
0: There, it's summed up. Now you don't have to go.
1: I feel like Christopher Nolan missed out on an opportunity. He could have done the Iliad first and then done a sequel with the Odyssey, but whatever. Whatever.
0: Whatever.
1: I heard that... Matt Damon freaked out. What's his name? Who plays Spider-Man?
0: Tom Holland. Who was excellent.
1: Yeah. Apparently, Matt Damon would go into his trailer and scream to blow out his voice so that he would sound gruffer and older for the movie.
0: Mm-hmm. Okay.
1: That is some commitment to the role.
0: I thought you were going to say something. Somebody was sneaking into a trailer and eating somebody's peanut M&M's. Matt Damon's freaking out. Tom Holland ate all his jelly beans again.
1: Stay away from the craft table.
0: Anyway, it's prime time for big blockbuster movies right now.
1: Mm-hmm.
0: Spider-Man is coming out. Well, you'll be able to sneak in and see it Thursday, but
1: Spider-Man.
0: The rest of those Spider-Man. Well, you know what? I want a movie that's all Spider-Pig. I love Spider-Pig, but... No, Spider-Man's going to be fantastic.
1: Yep.
0: It's going to pick right up where it left off, and nobody knows Peter Parker anymore. And I can't wait to see how they do that.
1: Yeah, that's going to be wild.
0: Yeah. All right. We'll table that until Nerd Wars on Thursday.
1: Agreed.
0: And, you know, tomorrow's Farm Team Tuesday, Will. And we'll be talking to farmers.
1: Excellent. One of your favorite things to do.
0: I do love it. Talk about what's in season. One of my favorite things is to pick up growing tips on Farm Team Tuesday.
1: Mm.
0: And also, I will be opening the river ticket window and continuing to give away the tickets of Brandi Carlile at Tanglewood. People seem to like that. There were a lot of callers this morning.
1: Nice.
0: Yeah. All right. That's going to do it for us. Thank you so much for listening. Join me tomorrow when we will Farm Team Tuesday it up and open river ticket windows and other shenanigans. And will you be here at 9?
1: Yeah.
0: All right. We'll see you then. Here's Lord Huron, The Night We Met. Have a good day. I'll see you tomorrow on the radio.

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5: The mystery man came over and he said, "I'm out of sight." He said, "For a nominal service charge, I could reach Nirvana tonight. If I was ready, willing, and able to pay him his regular fee."

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But he told me right then when the top popped open, there was nothing his box won't do. With the oil of Aphrodite and the dust of the Grand Wazoo. He said, you might not believe this, little fellow, but it'll cure your asthma too. 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

0: That's Maya Hawk on the river, Green Dragon. Tedeschi Trucks Band before that, they're playing at Tanglewood on September 2nd with a very special guest, Lucas Nelson, and the Promise of the Real. We heard a song called Future Soul. Frank Zappa started off the midday show with Cosmic Debris. Hey, I'm Jim Neal. I'll be spinning tunes for you here today. Hope you'll stick around. We got some music coming up from Big Sandy and his Fly Right Boys.
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0: Suki Waterhouse, a genuine summer hit here on the river. It's called Back in Love. Bob Dylan did I Want You, a common human emotion. Also a common title for a song. Cheap Trick wants you to want them. Marvin Gaye has a song called I Want You. Kiss. Even the Beatles, I Want You. Parenthetically, She's So Heavy. Jim Neal with you. It's Monday morning. Today is the day after our 45th birthday, us being the river. We went on the air on July 26th, 1981. 45 years of WRSI. We eventually evolved into the river, and we've gone through some changes, but not so many that you wouldn't recognize us if you heard us on the air. We've stayed true to our vision. We have decades now of music to make it even better as a radio station. And happy birthday to us. We sail on.
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1: Different is good.

That's Brandi Carlile on the River, Life on the Run. Brandi's playing at Tanglewood on August 18th, just a few weeks away. Blood, Sweat, and Tears before that. I Love You More Than You'll Ever Know. About a month ago, maybe two, David Clayton Thomas, the singer for Blood, Sweat, and Tears, passed away. The original singer for Blood, Sweat, and Tears for their first album was Al Kooper. And that record didn't do so great. But then David Clayton Thomas came on board and boom! BS&T, Blood, Sweat, and Tears, were one of the biggest bands of their era. There's a great documentary about them you can catch on one of the streaming services if you're so inclined. Music from Sun Little now on the River. It's called Whip the Wind.

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0: Johnny Blue Skies, preceded by Fatboy Slim and Blondie, started off the 11 o'clock hour on this fine Monday morning. You're listening to The River. I'm Jim Neal, your midday host. We've got some Paula Cole coming up and also The Dead.
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0: Lost Boys from the forthcoming Phoebe Bridgers album. I love the name Phoebe. That's a cool song. There's an acoustic version, too, you'll be hearing here on the river. Fat Man in the Bathtub. Water Displacement, anybody? That's Little Feat. We also heard from the Dead. And Paula Cole asking where all the cowboys might have gone to. What is their location? Hey, it's Jim Neal. It is a Monday morning. Sarah Watkins is coming up singing about long, hot summer days. We certainly know what she's talking about.
1: 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What is it? 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

Now scrape the pick along the guitar. Yeah, just like that. Mumford & Sons with Sierra Farrell singing. Sierra will be at the Pines Theater in Northampton in September. Wood Brothers before that. Puff of Smoke. Wood Brothers playing this Wednesday night at the Treehouse Outdoor Summer Stage. Treehouse Brewing along with the band J.J. Gray and Mofro. Wood Brothers and J.J. Gray and Mofro Wednesday night in South Deerfield. Music from Michigander now on the river.

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0: Jim James, new song from Jim of My Morning Jacket. It's called Come Again. The Stones before that with Sway. Great song. Many great Rolling Stones songs. So many that even if they make a lousy record, it's not like they're going to derail their career or something. Oh, look, they kind of did. Foreign Tongues getting soundly slagged by the critics and just some friends of mine I know. But we did find a good song on it. It's called Jealous Lover, and we're going to be playing it from time to time. The video for the Stones song Jealous Lover stars Anna Taylor-Joy, interestingly enough. It's a great video. It's kind of a great song.
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0: Billy Strings. 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

Death Cab for Cutie on the River, Stone Over Water. Rod Stewart before that from one of his solo records after he left Faces. A couple great albums. That one's called Mandolin Wind. Counting Crows back there with Rain King. And Yesterday's Rain is a new song from Robin Hitchcock from a brand new record came out on Friday called The Confuser. We got music now from Biba Doobie on the River.

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0: New one from Eddie 9 Volt. Blowing Up is the name of that one. Eddie plays around here from time to time. I don't think he's coming anytime soon, but let me double check. Nope, not yet, but he'll be back around. He's played the Stone Church before and the Iron Horse, I think. Blowing Up, the name of the song. Fantastic Cat, before that, Donnie Takes the Bus. Fantastic Cat, part of this year's Arcadia Folk Festival. There may still be some tickets left on the Save 30 store for the Arcadia Fest.
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0: Jesse Wells on the River. New one called Won't You Come Out Tonight. We also heard from Fleetwood Mac and Ani DiFranco and Devo. A nice eclectic set for you on a Monday afternoon. We've been doing this for 45 years and a day now. Yesterday, the 26th of July, was the 45th birthday of WRSI. It went on the air in Greenfield in 1981 from their studios on Main Street. And we've stayed true to the course all these years. Different owners, different program directors, DJs. But we've always kept the musical format roughly the same. And it's only gotten better, I think. Eclectic. We got soul, reggae, rock, blues, folk. It's just all here. And thank you. Thank you, listeners, for being there for whatever part of the last 45 years you've been with us. We got some music coming up from who we got? Robbie Robertson of the band and this Australian guitar band called The Gnomes that I think you'll dig.
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Mount Joy and Gigi Perez on the river in the middle. Mount Joy has a live version recorded in Boston. It just came out of the Wheatus song, Teenage Dirtbag. I was clicking around the other day and came across it. It's a lot of fun. Love was in that set as well. Arthur Lee and Love, a classic going back to 1967 from their album Forever Changes, Alone Again Or. And the band The Gnomes, some great guitar rock from Australia. We heard the song Magic Man. Speaking of great guitar rock, well, who can argue that The Who is among the best ever? This is I Can See for Miles from their album The Who Sellout. Again, a great from 1967.

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0: Yip, yip, yow. 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Nick Cave back there with Train Dreams. 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

0: Noah Kahan on the river with Doors. Rodrigo y Gabriela before that, Street Fighter Moss. That's an older song from them. They have a new album out, and they're coming to the Academy of Music on October 26th in Northampton.
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Coming to bed is the move. Dolby sound will be thin top crown when I put the needle into your

Charlie Crockett's new one on the river. It's called the Hallelujah Trail. Got a rocket in my pocket from NRBQ. They're playing at the Stone Church in Brattleboro on September 20th. That's going to do it for me. I'm Jim Neal. The midday show has come to a close, or it will shortly, and Emily will take the wheel come 3 o'clock. I'm going to leave you with the Pointer Sisters because I can. Yes, I can.

Hey, what's going on? It's Nighttime Will. I love the blues, and I really want to share that love with you. Join me Monday nights for Blue Monday. We'll explore new and traditional blues from the Delta to Chicago and everywhere in between. Blue Monday, starting at 9 p.m. every Monday night.

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0: at the Treehouse Summer Stage. They'll be there August 20th, which is coming up before you know it. Hey, it's Emily Bork on a good old-fashioned Monday. Hope you're doing well. Had a great weekend. Enjoyed to the maximum. I've got a great playlist coming up for you, so let's do this thing.
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0: Sam Fender and Olivia Dean here on the river. That's our song, Rain Me In. We also had Mary Jane's Last Dance by Tom Petty back there, and Ben Harper with his song, Steal My Kisses. I got more coming up for your Monday. Something from Birdsongs first, though.
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2: Welcome to Birdsongs. I'm Dan Zomek from Sugarloaf Gardens, and we're talking about unusual birds that are turning up. Last week was out on the Cape. Now we're going to move closer to home and talk about some of the birds that people are finding around here. And one of those is the Acadian flycatcher. Now, the Acadian flycatcher that I'm hearing about is out at Lithia Springs in South Hadley. There's been as many as 3 adult males calling there. Probably means there's females to go with those males. This bird is about 5 3/4 inches from bill to tail, olive green on its head and back, black wings with 2 distinct white wing bars that you can see, and then kind of a greenish white chest. But they're calling readily out there at Lithia Springs. And if you're hiking over in that area, after you hear the call today, maybe you'll hear it out hiking. That's the Acadian flycatcher.

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0: You're listening to The River, and that's Rhiannon Giddens with her song Carolina Rain. It's off her upcoming album, Hope Is the Thing with Feathers, coming out on September 18th. There's a lot of great albums coming out that seem to have hope as a theme. And I think I could use a little bit of that. I don't know about you. So bring it on. More hope, please.
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You're listening to The River, and that's Suki Waterhouse doing Back in Love. We said Minutes to Memories by John Mellencamp and James Cotton doing How Long Can a Fool Go Wrong. I got more coming up for

0: I feel hope coming. That's the latest from the Alabama Shakes here on the river. A band you can catch September 5th over at Tanglewood in Lenox with special guest Mavis Staples. What an incredible pairing. I think that'll be such a great show, and you should buy tickets before they run out, because I am sure they will, even though they have a lot of lawn there. Anyways, we got more coming up. Something from a late, great reggae star in just a little while.
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0: A brand new summary track from Slightly Stupid, G-Love, and Wiz Khalifa. That's Backseat Driving. We all have that person in our life. Looking at you, Simon, my backseat driver. He's more of a side seat driver, but I digress. We also have JJ Gray and Mofro back there with their song Orange Blossoms. They're a band you can catch this week over at the Treehouse Summer Stage. They're putting on a ton of amazing shows over in South Deerfield. Go check them all out, and maybe I'll see you over at one of them. Now, let's check in with Bill. Here's a Civil Liberties Minute.
1: Birthright citizenship. I'm Bill Newman for the Civil Liberties Minute. The 14th Amendment says all persons born or naturalized in the United States and subject to the jurisdiction thereof are citizens of the United States and the state wherein they reside. The subject to the jurisdiction language, the exception, excludes only children of foreign diplomats with immunity. So the Supreme Court ruled in 1898 in United States versus Wong Kim Ark, a decision affirmed about a dozen times over the next 125 years. But on the first day of his second term, Donald Trump issued an executive order attempting to nullify birthright citizenship. The ACLU sued, and on June 30th, the Supreme Court affirmed the constitutional right of birthright citizenship by a vote of 5-4. Justice Kavanaugh voted for birthright citizenship based on a 1940 law that Congress is free to change. So the law books will report that this case, Trump versus Barbara, was decided 6-3. The decision is a victory, a big victory, for civil rights and liberties. As Chief Justice Roberts wrote for the majority, citizenship then and now was the right to have rights, to freely participate in our political community. The framers of the 14th Amendment extended that promise to every free person born on this land. And today, we keep that promise. The Civil Liberties Minute is made possible by the ACLU, because freedom can't protect itself.
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0: That's Phoebe Bridgers here on the river with their song, Lost Boys. We also had Elin Jewell back there with her song, Mess Around, one you can catch playing this November. Not one night, but two. She's going to be at the Iron Horse Music Hall Wednesday, November 18th and Thursday, November 19th. You can go to one, you can go to two. It's a choose your own adventure.
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0: That's the War and Treaty here on the River, a band we just caught at this year's Green River Festival with their song, You Can't Hurt Me Anymore. We said Tedeschi Trucks Band, a Green River Festival alum, with their song, I Got You. And they're coming around, playing over at Tanglewood in Lenox Wednesday, September 2nd. That show's going to include Lucas Nelson. So go sit out on their beautiful green lawn and listen to their incredible music. I was going to say have your face melted off by their incredible guitar skills, but that felt a little intense. So I said it anyways, but here we are. Okay, bye.
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You're listening to The River, and that's Grace Potter with her song Love Me Not. We also had Heroes and Villains by the Beach Boys and the late, great Johnny Cash with his song I Walk the Line. Hey, it's Emily Bourque. Anytime I think of Johnny Cash, I'm now associating Sean Rao with him. I saw him at the Back Porch Festival this year, and he did an insanely beautiful cover of Johnny Cash's cover of a Nine Inch Nails song called Hurt. It's a pretty dark song, but it is unreal, and Sean Rao crushed it. I wonder if he has a recording of it out there or if he just does it live. I'll find that out. I'm going to take a break, figure that out, and let's listen to some Anastasio. Here's 1977.

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0: on June. That's new for music from Portugal, the Man. We saw the Fruit Bats before that doing The Landfill. And hopefully some of you caught them last night. They were playing over at the Academy of Music. I got more coming up for your Monday, but first, let's do some bird songs. Here's Dan.
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2: Welcome to Bird Songs. I'm Dan Zomek from Sugarloaf Gardens, and we're talking about unusual birds that are turning up. Last week was out on the Cape. Now we're going to move closer to home and talk about some of the birds that people are finding around here. And one of those is the Acadian flycatcher. Now, the Acadian flycatcher that I'm hearing about is out at Lithia Springs in South Hadley. There's been as many as 3 adult males calling there. Probably means there's females to go with those males. This bird is about 5 3/4 inches from bill to tail, olive green on its head and back, black wings with 2 distinct white wing bars that you can see, and then kind of a greenish white chest. But they're calling readily out there at Lithia Springs. And if you're hiking over in that area, after you hear the call today, maybe you'll hear it out hiking. That's the Acadian flycatcher.

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0: If the price goes lower,

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0: You're listening to The River, and that's the latest from Jim James, his song, Come Again. We said One Love by Bob Marley and The Wailers back there. Hey, it's Emily Borg on a Monday. Recently, I went hiking and discovered a new shrub that I'm really hoping our dear friend Eric Donnelly from Woodsmith Forestry and Tree Services will be willing to talk to us about, because it was the freakiest and coolest thing I've ever seen. It was called a beaked hazelnut. And imagine a hazelnut, a single nut that has also a beak coming out of it. I feel like it's the flower part that then turns into the nut. Anyways, very cool plant. I did find out the hard way that their little hairs on the outside of it do sting your fingers, similar to a nettle. And hopefully it's something that you can eat. So we'll find out more about that one of these weeks. I think he's going to have to do some more research, and I am too. But we'll definitely talk about beaked hazelnut moving forward.
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You're listening to The River, and that's the latest from Sam Cooke's granddaughters, the Womack Sisters. That's her song Chauffeur off their self-titled upcoming album. It's coming out this August, and I am so stoked for more. It's going to be so good. We said Rhiannon by Fleetwood Mac back there. This has been Emily Bork on a good old-fashioned Monday. It's great to hang out with you, as always, and I'll be back in tomorrow to talk trees, to talk music, to talk hot nonsense. You know, all that stuff. So have a great night and stick around. We have Nighttime Will coming right in, and he's going to bring you the blues a little later. Now, here's Beck to send me out, lonesome style.

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0: B.B. Stockwell. What you know? B.B. Stockwell is going to be at the Black Birch Vineyard on August 7th. That's what I know. And then Be Good Tanya's with Little Ass Bird. Corinne Bailey Ray, Are You Here? I initially read that as You Are Here. My brain just flipped the words around. It reminded me of those maps you see in malls, which never helped me find anything. So I just wander around aimlessly until I locate what I'm looking for. Good evening. Nighttime Will hanging out with you on this Monday. It is July 27th, almost to the end of the month here. We're at the finish line. So buckle up, because August is coming, and probably some hot weather too.
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0: That's Jesse Wells. 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
0: Sorry, if you've seen Star Trek III, The Search for Spock, you'll know what that reference is about. And then Suzanne Vega. Solitude standing. 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

0: New River music from Maya Hawk. It's Green Dragon, which always makes me think of this.
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0: Love Lord of the Rings. It's so good. Iron and Wine, played with a lot of vigilantes, canned heat, and then what has every single one of us had at some point? Good days, bad days. That was Richard Butler. 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Maybe someone was mean to you. Don't be mean to people. Being nice costs nothing. You can do it for free. Here's Noah Kahan with Doors.

Hey, this is Louise Dunphy from Celtic Crossings. I hope you and your family and your friends will join me on Sunday morning at 8 a.m. for some great Celtic music from all the Celtic nations right here at the fabulous 93.9 The River.

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